0: Abraham's faith is put to the ultimate test in Genesis chapter 22, verses 1 to 8, when God orders Abraham to sacrifice his beloved son Isaac, the promised heir. Abraham demonstrates his strong faith and submission to the Almighty by reaffirming that God will provide even when Isaac questions why there isn't a lamb. Bishop David Sobrepeña helps us understand how the passages relate to our daily lives.
1: Turn your Bibles with me to the book of Genesis chapter 22, verse 1 hanggang verse 8. Sometime later, God tested Abraham. He said to him, "Abraham, here I am," he replied. Then God said, "Take your son, your only son, whom you love, Isaac, and go to the region of Moriah. Sacrifice him there as a burnt offering on a mountain I will show you." Early the next morning, Abraham got up and loaded his donkey. He took with him two of his servants and his son Isaac. When he had cut enough wood for the burnt offering, he set out for the place God had told him about. On the third day, Abraham looked up and saw the place in a distance. He said to his servants, "Stay here with the donkey while I and the boy go over there. We will worship and then we will come back to you." Abraham took the wood for the burnt offering and placed it on his son Isaac, and he himself carried the fire and the knife. As the two of them went on together, Isaac spoke up and said to his father, "Abraham, father." "Yes, my son," Abraham replied. "The fire and wood are here," Isaac said, "but where is the lamb for the burnt offering?" Abraham answered, "God himself will provide the lamb for the burnt offering, my son." And the two of them went on together. I would like to share with you a message entitled, "Giving and Doing Our Best to God." Have you ever done that in your life? Giving and doing our best to God. Now let us look at the example of Abraham, a learned and learn a great spiritual principle. And that principle says, when we give and do our best to God, He rewards us with His best. Kami ni Sister Nelly ay naglakbay sa mga siyudad na hindi naming nakita sa iba't ibang lupalap ng mundo. 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That if you use yung kanilang credit cards, if you use their airplane, darating ang araw, you will have more miles. At nakaipon po ako ng napakamaraming miles. I have traveled over 4 million miles over the years, mga 30, 35 years. At meron pong mga reward, mga award niyon. So, kung may plano kami na ganun, na-apply lang po yung mga miles na yon. At libre po. Because I believe in rewards here and in the life to come. How many of you believe in rewards? That God rewards His children. Ganyan din po dito kay Abraham. Na pagkatapos po na ginawa niya yung sinabi ni God sa kanya, when we give and do our best to God, He rewards us with His best. Even today. Ito yung napakahalagang prinsipyo bilang isang Kristiyano. Even today, God calls for our best and deepest love and devotion. Even today, our love to God must be higher than our love to friends and family. Ito po'y napakahalagang bagay na prinsipyo bilang isang Kristiyano. Sabi po sa Luke chapter 14, verse 26, if anyone comes to me and does not hate his father and mother, wife and children, brothers and sisters, yes, and his own life, also he cannot be my disciples. 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But that's not the case. Jesus is just giving a contrast na siya muna ang number one. Your relationship to God must be higher. Your love to God must be higher than our love to friends and even to family. Lalong-lalo na kung yung mga member ng pamilya ninyo, hinahadlangan kayo na maglingkod sa Panginoon. Then you must obey God rather than men. Because that is the first and most important commandment, to love God with all our hearts, with all our strength, with all our soul. Now, our love to Christ must be higher than our love for self. Sa Mark chapter 8, verse 34 to 36, ganito pong sinabi ni Jesus when He had called the people to Himself with His disciples. Also, He said to them, whoever desires to come after me, let him deny himself and take up his cross and follow me. For whoever desires to save his life will lose it, but whoever loses his life for my sake and the gospel's will save it. For what will it profit a man if he gains the whole world and loses his own soul? Ngayon, we are living in a world where yung sabi nga nila, me, generation, na mas importante ang aking sarili. We are living in that generation, lalo na generation ng natawag nilang Gen X, Generation X, o Generation Y, o yung mga millennials. There's so much selfishness, me and my and mine. But if you are a follower of Jesus Christ, kung tunay ka na follower ng ating Panginoon, then Christ must be higher than your love for self. Kasi nga, hindi naman sabi ng Panginoon na kamuhian mo ang iyong sarili. No, you shall love your neighbor as you love yourself. You shall love God first, and then love your neighbor as yourself. The Word of God teaches self-love. 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When the weather may rain or not, it shows that you love the Lord. Can you say amen? Give the Lord a big clap of praise. Nag-effort tayo. Yan ang sinasabi ng Panginoon. He that loveth his life will lose it, to the point na wala siyang panahon sa kanyang kaluluwa, sa kanyang pangangailangan ng kanyang buhay. Even today, God calls for the best of our gifts. Hindi lamang yung the best of our devotion, yung ating love sa Panginoon. Ang isa pang bagay ay God is calling for the best of our gifts. Dito sa Matthew chapter 26, verse 6 to 7. And when Jesus was in Bethany, at the house of Simon the leper, a woman came to him having an alabaster flask of very costly fragrant oil. And she poured it on his head as he sat at the table. So sa verse 13, ano po sinabi ni Jesus? Patungkol sa gift na ginawa ng babaeng ito sa ating Panginoon. Assuredly, I say to you, wherever this gospel is preached in the whole world, what this woman has done will also be told as a memorial to her. Yung binigay niya kay sa Panginoon ay yung pinakamahal, yung pinakamainam na pabango, na fragrant. 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How much is this? 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She gave her best gift to the Lord. And the disciples gave their best in order to propagate the gospel. Ano pong sinabi nila? Sa Mark chapter 10 verse 28, sabi ni Pedro, Lord, we have left all and followed you. Lord, we have left all and followed you. And then in Matthew, what shall we have therefore? And of course, may pangako ang Panginoon na mas higit pa ang ibibigay ni Lord sa kanila kaysa yung the best na ipinagkaloob nila sa Panginoon. That's how this principle works. The greatest work on earth is the work of God's kingdom. When God calls you to serve Him and to give to His cause, obey the Lord. Yung prompting ng Holy Spirit, sapagkat dumarating sa atin from time to time in a church service or in a time of prayer or even habang nagdala-drive kayo o kaya nasa bahay kayo at kayo'y nagmumuni-muni ayon sa salita ng Panginoon, sa mga napapakinggan ninyong mga mensahe o nakakarinig kayo ng awitin na mayroong prompting ang Holy Spirit sa iyo, na ito ang ibigay mo sa gawain ng Panginoon. 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And then when that conviction comes to your heart, you do it. 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Because the Bible says, with what measure you measured, it will be measured back to you. So let us make it our top priority to serve the Lord. Now, balikan natin, say Abraham. The second is the commitment of faith. The commitment of faith. Kanina, the test of faith.

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Sinabi niya doon sa mga kasama niyang young men, mga alalay, stay here. 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The question today is this. Have you placed your best, your all on God's altar? 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There's nothing wrong with that. But have you placed it on God's altar? Kasi when you place it on God's altar, that's how you exercise your faith. Kaya yung tinanong ni Isaac sa tatay niya, "Tay, merong wood, merong fire kang dala, merong kang knife, saan ang sacrifice?" 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Sabi niya, "God will provide, my son." So kung iyong inilagak ng lahat mo sa Panginoon, ang pinakamainam, your best plans, your ambitions, that's how you exercise your faith, your trust, and that you believe that God has something better for you. Hallelujah! Because the good that you think is good for you, God has the best for you. Amen! So Abraham responded with great faith. So sabi niya, "I and the Lord will come again to you." So meron siyang pananampalataya na although inuobey niya si God na ialay sa altar yung kanyang anak, sinabi niya doon sa kanilang mga alay, "Babalik kami. Babalik kami." Nung tinanong ni Isaac, "Nasaan ang offering? Where is the lamb?" Anong sabi ni God? Sabi ni Abraham, "God will provide. God will provide." Maring last 1,000 mo na, last 10,000 mo na, hindi pa rin sapat sa iyong pangangailangan, last 100,000 mo na, pero binigay mo lahat sa Panginoon because you believe in God that He will do above and beyond what you asked or imagine. You know, my wife and I have done that. Hindi lamang dahil pastor ako ngayon na inuhimo ko kayo. Bago ako nagpastor ng Word of Hope, nasa business world kaming dalawa. Because you can never outgive God. God will provide. The third thing is, nakita niya nung si Isaac na ang kanyang i-offer sa Panginoon, in-stop siya ni God, "Huwag mong ialay ang iyong anak." So tumingin si Abraham, nakita niya yung ram that was caught on a thicket. The third thing is the amazing discovery and reward. So dito sa chapter 22, verse 11 to 14, ganito pong sinasabi. "But the angel of the Lord called to him from heaven and said, 'Abraham, Abraham.' So he said, 'Here I am.' And he said, 'Do not lay your hand on the lad or do anything to him, for now I know that you fear God, since you have not withheld your son, your only son, from me.' Then Abraham lifted his eyes and looked, and there behind him was a ram."

0: caught in a thicket by its horns. So Abraham went and took the ram, offered it up for a burnt offering instead of his son. And Abraham called the name of that place, "The Lord will provide." Ito yung tinatawag ng Jehovah Jireh. As it is said to this day, in the mount of the Lord, it shall be provided. Abraham passed the test 100%. Tayong lahat, mga kapatid, mga magulang, dadaan tayo ng mga pagsubok. 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Sa Christian life, marami. Laging bagsak. Because they do not cooperate with the Spirit of God. They don't say yes to the Lord. They don't obey the Lord in their lives. Nag-aalboroto sila pagdating ng mga pagsubok. 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Pag dumarating ang mga pagsubok, kaya paulit-ulit until you passed it. God wants you to pass the test. Sabi mo, God wants you to pass the test. Abraham passed the test 100%. Sabi ko, mayroon pang mas mahirap na test kaysa yung ginaanan ni Abraham. He discovered that God is the great provider. Oh, I pray, mga kapatid, mga magulang, you will discover that God is the great provider. God is the great provider. He also discovered that the best which you place in God's hand is never lost, but becomes an investment for greater things to come in your life. So dito na sa ating makikita sa chapter 22, verse 16 to 18. And he said, si God na nagsasabi kay Abraham, "By myself I have sworn, says the Lord, because you have done this thing and have not withheld your son, your only son, I will bless you. And multiplying, I will multiply your descendants as the stars of the heaven and as the sand which is on the seashore. And your descendants shall possess the gate of their enemies. In your seed, all the nations of the earth shall be blessed because you have obeyed my voice." Great rewards are promised when we give our best to God.
1: I believe that the Holy Spirit is speaking in your hearts this very moment about your need of Jesus Christ as personal Lord and Savior. I want you to pray this prayer sincerely. "Lord Jesus, patawarin mo po ako sa aking mga kasalanan. 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Sabihin mo, 'Lord, I thank you for saving my soul. This I pray in Jesus' name. Amen.'"
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The Bible says, "Be ready to give an answer to everyone who asks you a reason of the hope that is within you." 1 Peter 3, verse 15. Our Lord rightly expects all of His believers to be His witnesses. Every believer should speak to others of the faith and hope that are in him. This need not be done in a learned fashion. Look to the apostles of Christ. What kind of men were they? We read in the book of Acts that the priests and rulers perceived that Peter and John were unlearned and ignorant men. Yet these simple men testified so boldly that these rulers marveled. At the same time, they took knowledge of them that they had been with Jesus. That was the secret. They had tasted the sweetness and the saving power of Christ's redeeming love. And so they felt moved to tell others about Jesus. And so they answered the rulers, "We cannot but speak the things we have seen and heard." If we have experienced the saving power of the love of Christ, if there is in our heart a living hope of eternal life, then we should be able and willing to speak to others of that faith. God expects it, and the world sorely needs it. O Thou Holy Spirit, open our lips that our mouths may show forth the atoning and redeeming sacrifice of Jesus Christ, who gave Himself, the Lamb of God, for the sins of the world.

Oras na to, 5:11 sang aga, kag lenta sa aton nga program, hasta kita 5:30. No, mayang aga dira kay Ma'am Jo Magno Colliado. Siling niya, "Hello, Pastor Alex. A blessed Monday morning to you and all your staff in your station, DXKI. May God bless all your programs today." Ang aga daw, no, sa tanan nga staff. Good morning kay Ma'am Nancy Barrientos para siling nga classes. Oh, klase na, no? "Trust in the Lord with all your heart and lean not on your own understanding. In all your ways submit to Him and He will make your paths straight." "As we begin a new school year, may God grant wisdom, guidance, strength, and direction to all teachers and pupils. May every lesson learned, every challenge faced, and every success achieved bring growth, joy, and glory to Him. May His presence lead us throughout the year, helping us walk in faith, excellence, and kindness. Have a blessed, productive, and joyful first day of classes." Busy na mga estudyante subong, no? 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Yan. 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

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Blessed morning, Pastor Alex, and to all prayer partners. Nabasa ko na yata ni Kaina. Kay Brad June Manalo, dira sa Sentrala, may aga sa inyo da, no? Kay Kuya June, kay Ate Edna Dimasuay, kay sino pagid? Mitch Tyson, may aga sa inyo da, Sister Mitch. Kay Maring Abe, kay Paring Ray Navarro, dira sa City of Tacorong. Thank God it's Monday, siling ni Maring Abe. Good morning po, Pastor Alex, and to all prayer partners and listeners of DXK

0: Nakita natin ito kay Jesus. He was so focused on the assignment that God gave him, alam niya na 3 taon lamang ang mayroon siya para gawin ang dapat niyang gawin. He knew that he won't be physically around to run the movement that he started, so he focused on laying down its firm foundation. Alam ng isang mahusay na leader kung saan siya dapat mag-focus. 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Ang mahusay na leader ay marunong mag-focus sa kung ano ang dapat niyang paglaanan ng panahon, lakas at atensyon. Tandaan mo, leadership is a calling. Servanthood is the best position to be a leader. And a good leader has focus. 3 mahahalagang bagay na dapat pag-isipan bago ka maghangad na mamuno. Para sa pro tips, ako si Maloy Malibiran Salumbides. Be a blessing in the workplace today.
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3: Well, over the years, I've seen a significant shift in the way our listeners consume media and how they engage with content. 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So may mga ginawa po tayong adjustments in our content so that it becomes more relevant to our listeners. It becomes more relevant to their daily life, hindi out of touch. We are also doing efforts to strengthen our online and social media platforms, our online presence, and we're continuing to do efforts to strengthen our digital platforms, and especially with upcoming Up 987 mobile app. And we're really thankful to the leadership of FEBC for helping us push this initiative. And we just want to make it clear also, Sir Lucho, no, na even if there are changes with these platforms, our mission stays the same. It remains the same. And that is to communicate the love and saving power of Jesus Christ.
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3: 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During the pandemic, of course, social distancing, and medyo hindi po natin nami-meet yung listeners in a face-to-face basis. So after that pandemic, there's this desire that grew within us to reconnect with them. And here at Up 987, we recognize that we're not just here to just broadcast content. we know that behind the messages that go to our social media inbox, behind the song requests that we receive or prayer requests that we get, there's a real person behind it. There's a real person struggling. And so we want to connect with them. We wanted to build a community with them and minister to them in a more effective way. Kasi iba po talaga pag face-to-face, and that's why we had this listeners' cafe so that we can know more about our listeners and exchange stories. And because of this, because of our regular listeners' cafe events, it really has shaped the way we connect with our listeners and the way we produce content, because it has made us more grounded and it led us to be more compassionate and more intentional in producing content. We don't want them to feel like we're merely a radio station, but we want them to feel na we're their companion 24/7, because we also broadcast 24/7. Our music, the music we air, it's not just the end in itself, it's a means to point them to the real life changer, who is Jesus Christ. Alam naman po natin na ang mga kanta, songs have the power to move emotions. It has the power to shape perspectives. But we also know that real and lasting transformation only comes when a person has a relationship with Jesus Christ. And so, kung si Jesus ang sentro, music then becomes a tool that God can use to change lives. And that's our prayer, that whenever people listen to Up 987, every song that they get to hear will really point them to the real life changer.
2: Yeah, and I think the greatest connection that music can make to the heart of a person is authenticity. You know, when we listen to music, you listen to the lyrics of the music. In Up 987, the tagline is life-changing. Do you have a story of a listener whose life was impacted in a meaningful way through the music that we broadcast?
3: Yes, and the person I have in mind is Kuya Rio Encabo. I had an encounter with him late last year. He's a pastor's kid, but he went through a season of brokenness and drug addiction during the pandemic. And he's a taxi driver. So while he's driving his taxi, he listens to Up 987 apparently. And there's this one time na tumutugtog yung Akala Ko'y Wala Nang Pag-asa by Papuri Music, our very own Papuri Music.

0: when he heard that song, he was deeply moved by it. He was deeply touched by it at a time when he felt so hopeless. And what makes this story extra special to me is my husband, my son, and I were actually his passengers when we discovered his story. I was on my way to the station, and when he realized that, he proudly shared na he made the decision to really genuinely follow Christ because of that song that he heard through Up 987. So it's really a powerful reminder that God can use something as simple as a song on the radio to bring real transformation.
1: In different seasons of life, we know that there's a lot of stress that people go through in life. You know, different seasons, peaks and valleys. And music is like a mirror to life. Sabi nga, no, salamin ng buhay. And in particular, Up 987 reaches a very young audience, no, and listeners. And they turn to music to really deal with whatever they're going through in life. So why do you think Christian music has such a strong influence on their emotional and spiritual well-being?
0: Ang kabataang Pinoy, they're really carrying a lot. Dami pong pressure from school, from work. A lot are anxious about their future. They also carry emotional stress. I think the reason why Christian music has a strong influence to them is because it does not merely acknowledge what they feel, but it also gives them direction and hope. So, hindi lang for entertainment or for feel-good music, but it redirects them to the real source of hope and peace, who is Jesus Christ, and letting them know that they're not alone, letting them know that even if they're in a season of brokenness, Jesus can make them whole. Even if they find themselves in a dark place, Jesus brings light. So, yung lyrics ng songs, it encourages listeners to pray. It encourages listeners to release forgiveness. It encourages listeners to meditate on scripture. So, in a way, it allows them to reset emotionally and spiritually.
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0: 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We are adding personal touch, like we respond to listener messages, and we want to engage with our listeners, and we want them to know that we are here, that we can walk alongside them kahit anong stage pa po ng buhay nila. And aside from that, since we're from Cebu, of course, we offer local flavor. We have songs in Bisaya from local artists. So these songs become more relatable and more understandable to the people we serve.
1: Just recently, I know that Up 987 celebrated its 50th year. Back in 2025. What does this milestone mean to you personally? And what do you hope listeners continue to take away from the station's ministry?
0: Well, 50 years really is a testament of God's faithfulness. One of the things that I want the listeners to take away from this milestone is the certainty of God. We had to cancel our anniversary events last year because of the calamities that happened. We were so excited about the anniversary events that we planned, but God allowed for these calamities to happen, and so we had to change plans. But amidst the changes in events, we know that God remains certain. So just like in life, uncertainties come, challenges come, but as long as the Lord wills for Up 987 to exist, we trust that His work will be certain, that His work will endure amidst the changing media landscape, amidst the changing listener landscape. And so be reminded that God is constant, that He is always present, that He will never leave you nor forsake you. And here at Up 987, we are a testament to that. We witnessed how God has been sustaining the ministry, how God has been guiding the staff, how God has built a community through the listeners that we have and the supporters and partners who share the same mission as us.
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